They say the goodness in life belongs to those who believe. So I believe. Yes.

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My heart is at rest, I like to keep it that way. I don't wanna fight, at least not today.

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1: Welcome to the newsroom. I'm Charlotte Gallagher. Coming up, Volodymyr Zelensky asks Vladimir Putin for face-to-face talks. So what's the Russian leader's response?
2: Parts of this letter are plain rude, Vladimir Putin said. What's this for? To bring about talks or to make that impossible? I think it's the latter.
1: Also,
3: Crew Dragon established safe haven. And if we need to suit up, we will do that once we're inside the Dragon.
1: When the International Space Station needed some emergency repairs. And the French banquet craze taking over towns and villages.
4: It's like a gathering of people living the good life, working to eat together, drink a bit.
5: Atmosphere, friends, alcohol, food.
6: And the vibes.
5: And the vibes.
1: But why are some left-wing politicians unhappy about them? All that to come in the next 30 minutes. First, a news bulletin.
7: BBC News, I'm John Shea. President Putin has said he sees no reason to meet his Ukrainian counterpart, Volodymyr Zelensky, until the terms of a possible peace deal have been agreed. He was reacting to the Ukrainian president's offer to meet face-to-face to end the war in Ukraine. Speaking through an interpreter at an economic forum in St. Petersburg, Mr. Putin dismissed the idea of holding any such meeting at the present time.
8: I see no point in meeting. There's only a point for Ukraine because they want to stop the offensive of the armed forces of Russia. What we need is agreements, arrangements, not for 6 months or a year, but for the long term. First, let experts work something out, and then we can meet to sign things.
7: Reacting to Mr. Putin's rejection, President Zelensky said that, unfortunately, Russia was choosing war again. Ukrainian marine drone attacks have hit 5 ships in the Sea of Azov and its ports. Ukraine said it had targeted dry cargo vessels and a tanker. Kyiv also admitted that it was responsible for a naval drone explosion in the Romanian Black Sea port of Constanza. 2 Russian cosmonauts on board the International Space Station have completed the repair of one of 2 leaks that have been causing concern. The leak has been caused by long-standing cracks inside a transfer tunnel. While the problem has persisted for years, the Russian space agency noticed a fresh drop in pressure after a cargo ship docked last month. Richard Hollingham has more.
9: There have been leaks in this particular section since 2019. So this has been on and off. They thought they'd fixed them. And so that's why it was quite a surprise that suddenly we got this alarms about a further leak and this needed to be fixed right now. But the space station is old. You know, it's been there. It's been in this harsh environment for a long time. It's got, you know, potentially another 4 years of life till 2030. But I think we're going to see more and more of these sorts of problems.
7: The World Health Organization and Africa Centers for Disease Control say they need more than $500 million over the next 6 months to combat the current Ebola epidemic in the Northeast Democratic Republic of Congo. The head of the WHO, Dr. Tedros Adhanom Ghebreyesus, made the appeal.
10: Containing Ebola depends on political commitment, sustained financing, and the trust and engagement of communities. This plan places communities at the center because without their participation, contact tracing falters, safe care is delayed, and transmission continues.
7: The outbreak of the rare Bundibugyo strain of Ebola is believed to have begun sometime before it was detected in mid-May. 381 cases have been confirmed by laboratory testing, with 64 confirmed deaths. World News from the BBC. A federal judge has blocked a series of restrictions placed by the Trump administration on legal immigration following the shooting last year of National Guard members by an Afghan immigrant. District Judge John McConnell ruled that the restrictions imposed on asylum, work permit and citizenship applications from nationals of 39 countries were unlawful. Reports from Mali say a lieutenant colonel from France's DGSE intelligence agency has been sentenced to 20 years in prison there for undermining state security. Yann Vizilier was arrested last August, as were dozens of Malian soldiers, on suspicion of plotting to overthrow the military government. The French Foreign Ministry said the accusations against Mr. Vizilier, whom it referred to simply as a diplomat, were without foundation. A Dutch court has handed down 4-year prison sentences to 3 men convicted of stealing an ancient golden Romanian helmet. One of the country's greatest national treasures, the 5th century BC helmet of Kotsuvenești, was stolen from the Drenthe Museum in Assen. Carlos Solari, a towering figure in Argentine music, known for his blend of hard rock and punk, has died at the age of 77. Here's Charles Haviland.
6: Brought up in La Plata, Carlos Solari, nicknamed Indio, was inspired by 1960s beatnik poetry and rock, bringing into his music tango, street slang, and criticism of state repression. His band, Los Redondos, defied the military junta of the 70s. They amassed a vast following, drawing to their huge open-air concerts people from all over Argentina, who would jump in unison to the rhythm of songs like Hee Hee Hee. Sometimes Solari's gigs were marked by violence, which he denounced, or fatal accidents. Today, Carlos Solari's songs crop up in football stadiums, street graffiti, even literature.
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just pushed his luck a little too far that night. The sight of blood dispersed again. A crowd gathered, the police came, an ambulance screamed to halt.

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George once said to me, and I quote, he said, never wait or hesitate. Get in, kid, before it's too late. You may never get another chance.

welcome to yet another episode of Vaganza in Carinthia with me, Iskra Tilko. Thanks for tuning in for another hour of electronic music on Radio Agora. 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

And so another episode of Vaganza in Carinthia is nearing its end. Thank you so much for tuning in once again. And hopefully, until next time, remember every first Friday of the month on Radio Agora, Vaganza in Carinthia with me.

0: Hello and welcome to this week's show. You're listening to Tunes from Turtle Island, and I'm your host, Andrew GJ. I hope you're all doing well out there in radio and podcast lands. This show has a really mixed bag of genres. I've got new wave, which you've just heard, folk, reggae, cumbia, hip-hop, dubstep, house, dance, and more. I started off, as I said, with a kind of new wave track. That was the Lakota Dene artist Tulips. It was a new single. It was called Overflow. And I'm going to continue with the Wendat artist Sandrine Massé with a new single called Les Souffles.
1: Douce et tendre feuille d'octobre, en vrille ou en berne, vous bordez dans le désordre. La saison prochaine, celle où vous aurez le droit

And that little bit of reggae there was from Irie Love, who has Hawaiian and Native American descent. It was a new single. It was called Secret Lover. Now we go to the tale of Turtle Island. This is the Mexica hip-hop and dance artist Bial Clap, along with Elena and Nivan Pozovic. This is the title track of the EP, Remixes of Bahia Caliente.

And that was the Plains Cree singer-songwriter Lancelot Knight with another new single called Big Fish. I'm going to follow that with the Oglala artist Tiana Spotted Thunder and the Northern Oot artist DJ Tyski. It's a mixture of dance and traditional, I guess you'd say. It's called Unsee Song.

And that was the Taiwanese LA-based DJ Disparity, along with the Comanche and Ote artist Olivia Comachit. That was a new single, it was called 40. Next up, I've got the Mete indie experimental band Ghostkeeper with a new single called Moistis.

And that was the Afro-Mexica artist La Negra Mexa with a little bit of cumbia there. That was a new single called Montes de Maria. Moving to the top of Turtle Island now, this is the Adikamek artist Laura Nikkei. Another new single, this is called Noism.

0: was the good thing to do. When you left, you took the whole fruit, and I'm chewing on the rind, swallowing the perfume.
1: And that was the Cree Mete artist from Edmonton in the territory now known as Canada, Sister Ray. That track was called Chewing on the Rind. And now I've got a little bit of hip-hop for you. This is the Cree artist Okima and the Mete artist Joey Styles. This is a new track. It's called Sinners.

And as we're nearing the end of the show, I'd like to take this opportunity to thank all the musicians who made the music that I'm playing tonight, and also to thank you for listening in. I'm Andrew GJ, and this is Tunes from Turtle Island. To find out more about the show, you can look at the Facebook page or go to the website tunesfromturtleisland.eu.

And there you had the Dakota dubstep artist Sean Hu, along with Butter. That track was called Killer. Now I've got Fade the Horizon, a British duo blending indie dance and organic house, along with the Mete artist Sherry St. Germain. This is a new single, it's called Young Forever.

0: And so, yet again, we're out of time. That was my penultimate track of the night. I'm going to leave you with the Mexican, Brazilian, and Native American artist Q Violin, and the Akamel O'odham artist Tomahawk Bang. This next track is called Mariam Bondo. I hope you've enjoyed my eclectic mix. I'll be back next week with another different eclectic mix of new tunes from the artists from Turtle Island. I hope you'll come and join me then. I'll be back, same time, same channel. But until then...
1: Adeu, que us vagi tot molt bé i cuideu-vos.
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0: Welcome along. Hope you're well. Sun Pop Radio time. And what way to start the show? Tara Clerk and Trio. Great track called Lazy Daisy from the forthcoming new album. Each single so far has been brilliant. So we've got a great show lined up. So much great music about. I'm Robert Louis, broadcasting out of Brighton across the globe. True Thoughts in the building. Starting off mellow, but we're going to be mixing up the music, mixing up the styles. It's been a hot week in the UK. Going to drop a... I had to drop one song that mentions the sun, so I've gone for Nancy Wilson, Sunshine. Coming up, brilliant soul, jazz. Got great new sort of jazz, funk, boogie vibe from Jared Bowen on Favourite Records out of France. Sort of Brazilian type vibe from Paco Khan. New from Societ 25 on True Thoughts from their album, which is out now. Turkish, almost like broken beat funk, maybe I'll describe this one. Got broken beat vibe, Mo Wright on the remix of Rose Eye, Quiet Dawn on the remix of Oliver Knight featuring K of Fire. Got great dance floor business, bass toes, check the piano one on that. Got some jazz beats, dance, Mind Sign, Phil Asher's Focus Project, and it would recently been the 100th birthday of Miles Davis. So got to drop a Miles Davis track. I'm going for one of his last releases, the album Doobop, produced by Uzi Mobi. Gonna drop a track from that. Got drum and bass DJ Marky and Makoto. The version of It's Alright, I Feel It featuring Vanessa Freeman. Finally out, Alice Russell, new tone on the remix of To Know This. A great tune from Molecular on 1985 Records. Chow has done a brilliant track called Country Back. He went to the racist Tommy Robinson, Stephen Yaxley, Lennon, Unite the Kingdom March, aka Disunite the Kingdom. And he went and filmed a video there in. Gonna drop that track. Got classic music from Mos Def, Rick Holmes, DJ Spinner's remix, Omar, X Generation covering Sister Sledge. Honestly, there's so much great music on the show. In the background, Sonido. Brilliant track called Don't Wait. The vocal version is great, featuring Priya. I know I'll play that next week. This is the instrumental on Rebecca's Records. Shout out to Rebecca. Let's get back into the music, into Brownswood. 20 Years Deep compilation. This is a track from Xena. It's You, featuring Meronti.
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0: There are things, though, that music is not something you can hold in your hands, you know? Like football betting cards or coke.
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0: Yeah, I hope you enjoyed the music. Getting the tempo up. Great tune from Jessica Loren. Came out on People Records in that first Broken Beat era in the 2000s. Territoid used to play this a lot at our club night back then, Phonic Hoop. Shout out anybody who used to come down there. And of course, shout out to everybody who came down to our Connection New True Thoughts night at Alphabet. Just gone. Big up everybody there. Will, Joe, J. Felix, all the crew there. Let me give you a rundown of what we played so far. So yeah, we had Xena from the 20 Years Deep Brownswood compilation. Definitely worth checking. Been putting out so much great music. Shout out to all the Brownswood crew, Giles, Simon. Selassie, so many people involved in that label, making and releasing behind the scenes and front facing inspiring music. Do support that. And we had Nancy Wilson, Sunshine, sounding good. Then we had Jeroboam, great track called Feeling Something, favourite recordings out of France. It's new, like that one. And then we just had Paco Khan and Wera, great tune called Fur. So shout out everybody who came down to the Tate Modern Corner Bar for the first True Thought session we did. Shout out to Tara, Lily, dropping a brilliant Shakti Jazz DJ set, and our DJ there. Shout out to everybody who came down there, said hello. Next one's going to be July. And also, gig-wise, looking forward to Love Supreme Festival coming up. I'm doing the closing set in the Blue and Green 10 on Sunday, 12 p.m. till 2 a.m. and it's a True Thoughts takeover that day in the Blue and Green. I'll be joined by Wheel Up and MCAD, Gay Ants, Oliver Knight, Tara Lee, Shakti Jazz DJ set, Sossiette 25, Kyla Kilsner, Max Noir, Reese Baker, and great lineup there. Law Kana, Ezra Collective, Della Soul, DJ Peewee, aka Anderson Pack, Kokoroko, Courtney Pine, so many great bands there. Mr. Thing, Mr. Bongo Crew, and I'll also be at the Stowaway Festival alongside High Brass Band, Wheel Up, Stephen Bamidelli. But let's get back into the music now. Sossiette 25, new track called Sevgi from their album on True Thoughts.
1: 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True Thoughts. True Thoughts. True Thoughts. Robert Louis. Robert Louis. Robert Louis.

chaos on this planet is due to the music the musicians are playing that they're forced to play by some who just think of money and don't realize that music is a

Yes, getting into the second hour of the show. As we get the tempo up a little bit, let me give you a rundown of what we played so far. So we had Sosiet 25, Sevgi from the album Yegara. Shout out to Merv, Paul, Glenn. Out now on vinyl on True Thoughts. It's a great listen. Using funk, disco, boogie, broken beat, vibes. Sung in Turkish. Merv, the singer's one half of Kit Sebastian. Then we followed that with Rosai. Mo Wright on the remix, dub version of Deep Dive. Shout out to Mo. Then we had Oliver Knight featuring Kaya Fire, Quiet Dawn on the remix. Shout out to Oliver, shout out to Quiet Dawn. It's out now on True Thoughts on the remix EP Volume 1. Jengi's EVM 128 amongst the remixes there. CoFlow. And then just before this, no, it's called Face Toast with a track called Keiju. Really like that one. In the background, the all-time classic Hiroshu and Kuti, aka Major Force, featuring DJ Milo, Return of the Original Art Form instrumental. All-time classic. I remember Norman Cook playing it. Shake Your Wig, my nights back in the days in Brighton, when before the Moax reissue, and this record was really hard to find, and Norman used to play this. I definitely had big DJ jealousy. I spent a long time searching for this record. I think someone bootlegged it. I got a bootleg version of it, which was an okay pressing, and then another bootleg, which was an all right pressing, and then thankfully Moax reissued it. And then in that era of Discogs, I did buy an original version. Pioneering track. So keep it up to date with what we're doing release-wise, gig-wise, music-wise at True Thoughts, TRU Thoughts, on the website and across various social media. 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And nowadays, that's quite helpful for us if you're into what we're doing and what's going on, because Mark Zuckerberg and all the various social media people, they want to make us pay to sort of be in touch with the people that we're actually friends with or following. 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I've got the various ways to check the show on my website, Robert Louis, RobertLuis. And I've got the current playlist and archive playlist there too, if you want to check out artist track listings, label info of this week's show or past shows. Dating back, it's actually archived for quite a few years actually on my website, the track listings. Shout out to everybody getting in touch about the radio, messaging, leaving comments, always appreciate. Always good to know what tunes you're feeling on the show each week. So appreciate. Thanks to everybody locked in. Let's just get back into the music now. Mindsight, Duke Step.

0: One piece of advice, one message to the world, what would it be?
1: Kindness.
0: Gotcha.
1: Kindness.
0: Yeah, well, I'm just curious. I know it's a rhetorical question, but why? What's the reason behind it?
1: Behind kindness?
0: Yeah.
1: Because that's the entry to everything.

0: the nation.
1: These people that are coming into our country,
2: yes.
1: They don't want to mix with us anyway.
2: Exactly, they don't want to.
1: They don't want to.
2: So I say we get them all gone then.
1: Yeah, they all need to be gone.
2: I'm saying... They need to exactly, every single one of them.
3: Peace, what's up, y'all? This is Yasin. Shout out to all the UK, shout out to Brighton. Shout out to Rob Lewis. One love. Peace.

You're listening to True Thoughts with my funk soul brother, DJ Rob Louis. When Rob is spinning, everybody get hip to the game, bright and anyone in the building.

John Coltrane said, "I love supreme." I interpret that to all living things. Donny Hathaway said, "The ghetto." Woody Shaw said, "Why?" John F. Kennedy said, "Ask not what your country is.

Martin Luther King said, I have a dream. Stevie Wonder said, inner visions, interpretation, watch with your ears. Aretha Franklin said, respect. Barry White said, love. Nina Simone said, to be young, gifted, and black. James Brown said, stay in school. Cannonball Alley said, sometimes we're not prepared for adversity. Mercy, mercy, mercy. Oliver Nelson said, stolen moments. Isley Brothers said, harvest for the world. I know there can be

Rodney Franklin says you'll never know. Hubert Law said, say it with silence. Nancy Wilson said, guess who I saw today? Earth, wind, and fire said, keep your head to the sky. I know there is a force far wiser than I. The Creator has a master plan. From the pen of Leon Thomas and Pharoah Sanders, Alex Haley said, roots. Gerald Wilson said, you better believe it. Charlie Parker said, now is the time. Wake up! Billie Holiday said, God bless the child. LTD said, love, togetherness, and devotion. Bobby Bland said, as soon as the weather breaks. Sam Cooke said, you send me. Roy Ayers says, believe in yourself. Gil Scott Heron said, winter in America. Hugh Masekela said, grazing in the grass. Richard Pryor said, how long? How long will it take for us to become one? How long will it take for us to become unified? How long will it take us to understand the meaning of understanding? How long will it take us to do what we have to do that is most important? How long will it take our priorities to oversee? How long

0: ideal of the future. Malcolm X, Muhammad Ali,
1: Marcus Garvey,
0: Rick Holmes, Miriam Makeba,
1: Richard Pryor,
0: Adam Clayton Powell,
1: Martin Luther King,
0: Elijah Muhammad, W.B. Du Bois.

0: George Washington Carver.
1: Remember, remember.
0: Cesar Chavez. 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

0: Bill Robbins, Eric Dolphin, Rahsaan Lowry, Paul Robin,
1: it's time.
0: Stevie Wonder,
1: it's time.
0: Minnie Riperton, Louis Armstrong. All of these people and more have made strong contributions to mankind because of their compassion and humanitarianism, dealing with their self-identification. Based around love and unity, these men are now

0: contributions to mankind. We are to pass it on to the next generation. We shall never forget. Remember to remember to never forget.
1: How long? How long?
0: How long? It's how long?
1: How long?
0: How long?
1: How long?
0: How long will it take? How long will it take? How long will it take, man? For us to come together. It takes us as long as you make it. May I prolong your life? Life for you to live and to give, for generations to do.

Yes, running out of time on the show this week. Hope you've enjoyed the music. Definitely enjoyed playing the tunes. Let me give you a rundown of what we played. So after Mind Sign, Duke Step, we had Focus. Great project from Phil Asher, legendary DJ producer. From the album Sweet and Sour, a track called Bamba. Then we had Miles Davis. Well, would have been his 100th birthday recently, for the end of May. I'm actually reading his autobiography at the moment. Nearly finished it. It's a fascinating read. But played, rather than some of the earlier classics, I went for one of the more recent albums. Around the time of hip-hop, Easy Mo B had produced Flavor in Your Ear, and was doing some good hip-hop stuff and connected with Miles Davis to produce some tracks on the Doo Bop album. Played a track called High Speed Chase. Then we got into the drum and bass selections, soulful selections, Alice Russell, To Know This, the New Tone remix. You can pick that up from the Under the Monk and Moon album, Volume 2. Shout out to Alice. And then we had DJ Marky and Makoto, legendary producers. It's All Right, I Feel It, cover version of the New York and Soul classic. Vanessa Freeman on vocal. Shout out to Vanessa. That's out now. I was trying to get that up front in advance. Hustling Chris from hospital for a little while on that one, but did manage to get the super up dub plate on that. Shout out to Chris, Hospital Records, that's out now. And then we went into Molecular on the brilliant 1985 label, Alex Perez, great tune called One Dub. And then I've been playing Chower on the radio for a few years now, brilliant rapper out of the UK. And he did a brilliant track, Country Back. Went and filmed the video at the Stephen Yaxley Lennon, also known as Tommy Robinson, Hate March. Disunite the Kingdom, they call it, I think. Spreading hate, not spreading the love. People maybe not reading enough, educating themselves enough about the people behind that scene. You can't be bigging up Winston Churchill and then be down with Nazis, really. And big up to Chower for filming the video there. Great tune, great the lyrics, Country Back. And then it's a classic tune, Mos Def. Umi Says, Dominic Dawson, vocal reversion. And then we had Rick Holmes, Remember to Remember. What a tune. And then just before this, Omar, Brighter Days, DJ Spinner on the remix of that. Shout out to DJ Spinner, legendary producer and DJ. Heard his set at We Out Here at the Dingwalls session on Sunday last year, which was really, really good. And good to briefly catch up with Spinner there. And that's on the always excellent BBE Records, celebrating their 30th anniversary this year. Shout out to Pete and all the crew there. Legendary, inspiring label. Always putting out the good music. And in the background, Large Professor, rocking hip hop, the instrumental. So before we go, of course, keep up to date with what we're doing at True Thoughts, TRU Thoughts, on the website and across various social media, Instagram, Facebook, Apple Music, YouTube, Spotify, Bandcamp, Mixcloud, Soundcloud. 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Search Unfold Robert Louis True Thoughts. I'm sure you'll find it there. I've got the various ways to check the show on my website, Robert Louis, RobertLuis. And I've got the current playlist and archive playlist there. Nowadays, I'm mainly just down with Instagram for myself, Robert Louis, on that. Do the follow.
or of course my website. You can get in touch with the real me. No AI, no bots. It does come direct to me. I can't reply to everybody, but thank you to everybody sending me messages or recommending me music. It's always appreciated. I definitely check every message I get as well. Yeah, and what I'm up to gig-wise is on my website, Robert Louis. But as I mentioned earlier, coming up, Love Supreme Festival, Tate Modern, The Corner, going to be DJing there in July, Stowaway Music Festival at the end of July, early August. I'll be DJing there on the Saturday. And also playing there are Wheel Up, Hot 8 Brass Band, Stephen Bamidelli. And more. So we're going to finish off the show this week with music from X Generation. Sokti Hun, Omeri Janam, Thinking of You, brilliant cover version of Sister Sledge. Whatever you're up to in the next week, have a good one, take it easy, and let's catch up.